Sireli, Ungan Tirner, Vidila Sengnor, Araxi, Yerkma, Hayastan, Yerk, Yevaisves, Vidia Bardengmera, Isorva, Haidakira, Mengahanti, Vink, Vaga, Jama, Megin, Inchbest, Mish, Kisher, Pari, Polorit.